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Drugih posebnosti pa na naših cestah ni.

An accident is still obstructing traffic on the A2 highway from Austria to Ljubljana between the junctions Vodice and Ljubljana Šmartno. Otherwise, traffic across Slovenia is flowing smoothly. Have a safe and a pleasant journey. Nesreča še vedno ovira promet na Gorenjski avtocesti med priključkoma Vodice in Ljubljana Šmartno proti Ljubljani. Drugih posebnosti pa na naših cestah ni. Promet poteka večinoma tekoče.

An accident is obstructing traffic on the A2 highway from Karavanke and Austria to Ljubljana between the junctions Vodice and Ljubljana-Šmartno. Nesreča ovira promet na Gorenjski avtocesti med priključkoma Vodice in Ljubljana-Šmartno proti Ljubljani.

left footprint. This beautiful creature I was meant to handle, but she held me in a sense like the scented candle. And while it's flickering, time is tickering, got me thinking all about the ring. At a standstill, can't hold my breath. Keep it together and don't stress, it would be better if

An accident is hindering traffic on the A2 highway from Karavanke and Austria to Ljubljana between the junctions Vodice and Ljubljana-Šmartno. Otherwise, traffic is flowing smoothly. Nesreča še vedno ovira promet na gorenjski avtocesti med priključkoma Vodice in Ljubljana-Šmartno proti Ljubljani, sicer pa promet po državi poteka tekoče.

some lullabies in your left ear, competing with set it off in the right. But it all blends perfectly. Let the liquor tell it. Hey, hey, look, baby, they playing our song. And the crowd goes wild.

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So now you back in the trap. Just that. Trap.

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Name is irrelevant, height is irrelevant. He was 1 out of 10. I wish that I knew it then. I'm still recovering. Truly invulnerable, I love a sentiment. Quickly I opened up, I learned my lesson then. Thought I was safe again, thought he was in.

hard to say that I'd rather stay awake when I'm asleep, because my dreams are bursting at the seams.

Here is the latest traffic update. Due to a broken down vehicle, traffic is still obstructed on the A1 motorway Koper-Ljubljana between the junctions Vrhnika and Dragomer towards Ljubljana. Promet je oviran zaradi pokvarjenega vozila na primorski avtocesti med priključkoma Vrhnika in Dragomer proti Ljubljani.

Here is the latest traffic update, and we are glad to report that traffic on Slovenian roads is running without any major problems. Promet po Sloveniji v tem trenutku poteka brez večjih posebnosti.